0: Tirol.
1: How could I not leak it? 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You only live once. 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

0: Picking it up. 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
1: 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Tirols beste Musik.
2: No matter what. 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
1: 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I look so good, you look so good. Maybe we should all leak it together. 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